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1: 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And now turning our attention to programs and resources supporting youth and families here in Southern Nevada. Today's conversation is one a lot of families will really connect with. As we head into the summer season, it is a great time to talk about the programs and resources that support youth and families right here in our community. Joining us is Emily Sowers, Chief Operating Officer of the YMCA of Southern Nevada. Emily, thanks for being here.
3: Thanks, Amanda. Happy to be here. Really excited.
1: So, Emily, for those who may not be familiar or even realize how much the YMCA offers, can you give us a quick overview of the YMCA of Southern Nevada and the role you play in the community?
3: Absolutely. So the YMCA of Southern Nevada is a nonprofit. We're actually one of the largest and oldest charities in the state. And so we're really committed to strengthening our community by helping people of all ages reach their full potential. The YMCA nationally is celebrating its 175th anniversary this year, and locally we've been serving the Las Vegas community for 82 years. So we do this by connecting people with resources and opportunities they need to thrive. So this could look like programs ranging from early education, summer camp, all the way to senior wellness or chronic disease prevention. We serve more than 60,000 individuals in Las Vegas every year, and all the way from infants to seniors staying active and connected. What I love about the Y and what I think is really unique about the Y is that we're a lifelong partner for families. So sometimes we'll see kids come in and they start in preschool or our early learning programs, grow into summer camp, youth sports, continue as a teen volunteer, and then come back when they're a parent with their own kids or sometimes even become staff members. Almost everyone I talk to in the community has a Y story of some kind. So our role is just to make sure that we're offering more than programs, but really responding to the needs of the community, especially as those needs evolve.
1: Currently, what kind of impact are you seeing right now in Southern Nevada, especially when it comes to youth and families?
3: One of the things that we see as the biggest impact and something that's concerning is around childcare access. So the state of Nevada is considered to be a childcare desert. In Nevada, about 74% of families with young children don't actually have access to licensed childcare. Many families are on either long waiting lists or the cost of childcare rivals their household income and it just makes it inaccessible. So families are navigating the challenge of balancing work and those obligations while also the cost of living and then access to that high quality childcare. So we're seeing firsthand how critical that work is and we're really diving into that as an organization. We're making good progress in this area with something that's called our pop-up preschool model. So we're partnering with local municipalities or businesses and opening up a pop-up preschool right on site. So we have one in North Las Vegas at our Skyview Early Learning Village, and we have another location that's coming soon at the end of this year, which is our Torrey Pines Early Learning Village.
1: That's amazing. I would definitely have to agree with you with the childcare access for sure. Have you noticed any changes
4: from the past to now as far as what families need or are looking for?
3: Yeah, I think that the needs have shifted a little bit. So the childcare crisis is real, and childcare is a huge component of that. But in addition to just childcare and parents wanting a safe place for their children, they're also really looking for more holistic whole child support. So that could look like academic enrichment to prevent summer learning loss. That can look like social emotional development and weaving that into our programming, mental wellness for kids, and also making sure that they're filling that connection with their peers. I hear a lot that parents are really looking for a place that their kids can rebuild confidence and find those like social connection skills
4: absolutely.
3: With other kids, especially with the disruptions that we've seen over the past several years. We're also seeing that families are looking for more flexibility. And so schedules that work around their work schedules, and if they have that kind of family support system and they only need a drop-in day or a half-day camp option, that we have those flexible options available for families.
4: What do you have coming up at the YMCA?
3: Yes. 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We also offer a preschool summer camp option at our Skyview Early Learning Village. 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Families can secure their spots in camp for just $10 deposits per week. 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So if it's that they're just needing full-time childcare, we have that option available. Or if it's just kids that need to get out of the house and beat that summer boredom, we have those options available as well. Beyond camp, we offer options like membership for the whole family with our Sizzlin' Summer Pass. We have swim lessons, swim teams, and outdoor water parks at each of our facilities. We also have a lot around youth fitness and sports offerings for kids. So families can build a full summer experience around what they like and what their child enjoys.
4: Wow. It sounds very well thought out.
3: Thank you.
4: And you guys have thought about everyone, mm-hmm. from the kids to the parents, so that no one is left out. I'm Amanda Jones, and you're listening to the Beasley Las Vegas Community Matters Show. I am speaking with the COO of the YMCA of Southern Nevada, Emily Sowers. So you talked a little bit about your summer camps and the different programs that you offer pertaining to summer. What makes them unique versus other summer camps?
3: Sure. So fun fact, the Y is actually the largest nonprofit childcare provider in the United States. And so we have a long, long history of providing high quality summer camps. What makes Y Camp different is that we focus on something that we call the BAR model. And so that means belonging, achievement, and relationships. So belonging, that kids feel safe, that they can be themselves. Achievement, that they're discovering new skills and developing those skills. And then relationships, that building meaningful friendships. Every day in our camp includes a physical activity component, like sports and games. It also includes a healthy eating and nutrition component. There's creative expression through arts and crafts and learning through STEAM projects. We also intentionally weave in a character development model through our Y Ties program. And then if families are looking for an even more enhanced option, we have specialty camps available so kids can really explore their passions. So like a basketball camp, a cooking camp, we have all kinds of specialty camps available and even have weekly field trip options available as well. We also provide enhanced staff training on promoting positive behavior and mental wellness. So kids are having fun, but it's more than just the fun component. They're also building skills that they'll be able to take into the school year and beyond.
4: Yeah, absolutely. What age groups? So I know you mentioned the pop-up preschool camp. For the other camps, is there a specific age group that those start at?
3: Yes. So our preschool summer camp, up the pop-up preschool at the Skyview Early Learning Village, that's for 3 to 5-year-olds. At our other three locations, we have preschool summer camp all the way to teen camp. So that would be 3 years old up to 15 years old. And then we also take on a ton of teen volunteers during the summer. So those kids that have aged out, that they don't need a camp option, but they want to stay busy and give back in their community, we have volunteer options available
4: as well. That's amazing. That is so cool. What do children gain from being part of these programs beyond staying active? You did mention the healthy eating, the creativity. Is there anything else specifically?
3: Sure. I think the biggest thing kids gain in our programs is a newfound sense of confidence. So a lot of times they come in and they may be unsure of themselves, but by the end of the summer, they're learning new games, they're making friends, and they're trying new things. They're developing teamwork and problem-solving skills. One of my favorite things that I see every summer happens at our outdoor pools. So in our camp programs, every kid has to do a swim test to be able to make sure that they're going to be safe around water. And so at the beginning, we see campers who are hesitant, maybe even a little nervous to take that swim test. But by the end of the summer, they're confident, they're going down the slide. And so it's really cool to see just over a period of a few weeks how much confidence can improve. And it's really incredible.
4: Yeah, that's awesome. Have you seen any skills or experiences that really stick with the children?
3: Yeah, so one of the things I mentioned is our YTIES program. And so that is a character development program that we weave into our summer camp. Each week, staff focus on a different character attribute that they're trying to build within our campers and recognize our campers as they build that skill. So some examples of weekly character themes that they could focus on would be like accountability, determination, friendliness, or compassion.
4: I love those. That's cool. The character development. What I've been seeing just with my own daughter's school is that things like character development kind of falls to the wayside. She attends a magnet school and it's really strict when it comes to the minutes of the school day and where everything has to fit in the box, like math, science, and all of those things. And so things like character development, like even though they have them posted on the wall in the classroom, it's still not anything like an activity or something that they're working on throughout the school year, if that makes sense.
3: Yeah, the academics are so important, but the soft skills are important too. Yeah. And being able to work with people and interact with people is a skill and a muscle that you have to develop.
4: Yeah.
3: And so that's why we really focus on the social emotional learning and then also the character development parts of our programs.
4: Yeah. What are you seeing when it comes to registration this year? Are programs filling up quickly?
3: They are filling up quickly. They're filling up much faster than what we saw last year. And so I would highly encourage families to register as early as possible. If a program is full, to get on a wait list if needed, because sometimes we see some movement in those programs and they are able to get in. And if there's a financial need, I would encourage families to explore financial assistance right away. When the spots are filled, they're filled.
4: Yeah.
3: And so we want to be able to provide access to as many families as possible in our community. So I would say register as soon as possible.
4: How does the YMCA approach affordability?
3: Affordability is one of the biggest challenges I think families are facing in Vegas. And so because of that challenge for families and how heavy that weighs on them, it's something that the Y thinks about constantly as well. So we approach affordability in a couple different ways. One is that we just try to keep our pricing affordable year round and just keep it simple and make it accessible and affordable. Other options are that we make it flexible. So we have those half day camps or drop-in days available. We've also done a lot of work in building innovative partnerships with either other nonprofits or community partners to improve access. So one example of that is we have a partnership with a local health plan. And if you are a member on that health plan, you actually get 4 free weeks of summer camp at the Y. So continuing to just create those partnerships that improve access is something that we're really focused on. And then lastly, financial assistance opportunities are definitely available to those who need it.
4: Oh, wow. That's amazing. So if someone wanted to go the health plan route, do they contact you or do they contact the plan directly?
3: So it's Silver Summit Health Plan.
4: Okay.
3: And so they can contact the Y, or they can go directly through the health plan and visit Silver Summit's website. But that is one of the great benefits of being a plan member on that health plan is access to those 4 free weeks of camp. And that's preschool camp all the way up to teen camp.
4: Wow. So So the 4 free weeks with Silver Summit, can that be also combined with financial assistance that you offer, or it's one or the other?
3: No, it can be combined. And we actually see that fairly frequently.
4: Okay.
3: That health plan members will do their 4 free weeks and then also apply for our camp assistance to take that scholarship through the remaining weeks of the summer.
4: That's amazing. I love that. How do you balance quality programs with keeping them affordable?
3: The reality is that we couldn't do it without community support. So we're really thankful for generous donors who give and support our scholarship programs. And then again, for community partners who help us increase accessibility in our community.
4: How can families learn more about the financial assistance part and apply?
3: Financial assistance is a core part of who we are, so we want to make it really easy for people to apply. So they can just go to our website, www.lasvegasymca.org, or visit any YMCA location and complete a simple application. From there, the assistance is awarded based on need, and it can significantly reduce the cost of camp. We always tell families, don't assume you don't qualify. It's better to just apply. You may be able to receive a discount than not completing that process at all.
4: I'm Amanda Jones, and you're listening to the Beasley Las Vegas Community Matters Show. I am speaking with the COO of the YMCA of Southern Nevada, Emily Sowers. Why is it so important to make sure these programs are available to everyone in the community?
3: Program accessibility is huge, and so it really contributes to community health, but also economic stability. When families don't have access to childcare, unfortunately, what we're seeing is that families have to leave the workforce, and then our economy struggles from there. And on the other side, if you take out the economic piece, it's just really important that kids have access to high quality childcare and program options to support their development as the future of our community. If you look away from the children in our community outside of kids, the Y is also really committed to this idea of being a third place for the community. And so that's a welcoming and social gathering place that's beyond home and work. So we're so used to coming in, clocking in, driving straight home, you close the garage, and you probably aren't interacting with many people outside of your coworkers. So we really want to be that gathering place that's beyond home and work, where people can connect through shared experiences and then find a place to belong.
4: I love it. I haven't had an experience with the Y yet, and I need to find somewhere for my oldest daughter to go. She's 7, and my mom is just like, this year I don't think I want to entertain and all of that stuff. So I was just like, oh my God, like looking into it for me personally, like the price is just like, okay, how do I afford this? Mm-hmm. And then I have twins that are 4, and luckily they stay in school until like mid-July, and then they're only off until it's time to go back to school in August. So that's only like a month. But for my 7-year-old who gets out of school May 22nd, it's like May 22nd all the way to August, no school.
3: It's a long summer. It's mm-hmm. a long 10 or 11 week summer for sure.
4: Yeah.
3: So that's why we really provide those scholarship opportunities so that people and parents still have that option to go to work and their kids are in a safe place throughout the summer and it isn't just completely breaking the bank mm-hmm. and they can balance it and make it work. So definitely scholarship options are available. And then we also, like I said, so many community partnerships. So within our preschool program, we offer a Nevada Ready preschool program. So to those that qualify for that program, that's actually completely free. Mm. And so I would highly encourage anyone to just visit our website, but also come in and tour a branch and talk to one of our Y staff and learn more about all of the different options that are out there and available to them.
4: For people listening who want to support the YMCA, whether it's volunteering, donating, or getting involved somehow, what can they do?
3: There are so many ways that the community can support the Y. This could look like joining the Y as a member. It could look like donating to fund scholarships for families in our community. It could also look like volunteering in our programs or partnering with us as a business or organization. It can also be as simple as helping us spread the word. So like you're doing today, Amanda, so thank you. Every dollar and every hour helps us reach more families and expand our access. So it's really simple and it's as easy to remember as give, join, and volunteer.
4: Wow. What's one thing you'd encourage families to do right now as they start thinking about summer?
3: Don't wait. Start planning now and don't wait. Register early. Again, tour our facilities if you'd like to learn more. Explore financial assistance and think about what kind of experience you want for your child and you this summer and how the Y can help you support those goals.
4: What's the most rewarding part of this work for you?
3: So I'm actually a Las Vegas native, born and raised. My husband is also born and raised in Vegas. My daughter is born and raised in Vegas. My family's been in Vegas since the 60s.
4: Wow.
3: And so I'm very passionate about just giving back to the Las Vegas community. And that's what really drew me into the Y. I started working actually in summer camp at the Y in what was supposed to be a seasonal 3-month job 22 years ago.
4: Wow.
3: And so it just, I really felt connected to the work that the Y is doing. And it's just rewarding to see that like day-to-day impact that it's making on people. So if it's that parent who's able to continue working because they found childcare, or it's the camper who found a best friend at the Y, like just being able to see that on a day-to-day basis makes it really rewarding.
4: Yay. Emily, thank you for being here and sharing such important information about the YMCA of Southern Nevada. For more information about the YMCA and the programs they offer, please visit LasVegasYMCA.org.
3: Thanks, Amanda.
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0: 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Hopefully you had a good time yesterday viendo los fireworks, que fueron una cosa increíble, seeing all those buildings light up. Y si tienes fireworks left over, pues recuérdese que a midnight July 5th, los fireworks se vuelven ilegales. So don't get in trouble, get rid of them, put them in water, and let's be safe. What's on your mind? 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

0: Too hot. 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
0: So let's be careful with that sun, with that heat. 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